0: on.
1: Let me tell you the beautiful thing about life is that you have the ability to live it to the fullest. And in living your life, you can achieve the unachievable if you truly believe it. 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And if you don't believe, the bigger question is why? 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
2: Hey, what's up, guys? It's Steve Aoki.
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